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federal government assured Nigerians living abroad that it's stepping up effort to improve national security. The military has killed 26 terrorists in Borno. A Borno commissioner has threatened to cut off the fingers of those who refuse to vote for the FEC in 2027. From the foreign scene, the death toll from the flood in Nepal has risen to more than 900, while 4,247 people were missing. Details in a moment.

Hello, listeners, and very good afternoon. Welcome to the Rahma Comprehensive News. Today, being Monday, the 31st of August, 2026, which is equivalent to the 18th day of Rabiul Awal, 1448 after Hijrah of Prophet Muhammad sallallahu alaihi wasallam, from the city of Mecca to the city of Medina. My name is Mubarak Hamza Adam with the news in Paul. Nigerian's Minister of Defense, General Christopher Musa, has assured Nigerians living abroad that the federal government is intensifying efforts to improve national security, ensure peace, and create an environment that will enable them to return to Nigeria safely. The minister disclosed this during an interaction with Nigerians living in Angola on the sidelines on Nigerians' participation in the 21st extraordinary session of the Assembly of Head of State and Government of the African Union held in Luanda, Angola. General Musa said the administration of President Bola Tinubu is committed to eliminating the security threat confronting the country while strengthening the military and other security agencies. He said the government is increasing the number of security personnel while improving the equipment and operational capacity of the Nigerian armed forces and other agencies responsible for national security. The minister stated that special measures are being implemented in various sectors to strengthen the country's security architecture. He also said the conflict taking place in the Sahel region are among the factors holding Nigerian security challenges due to their effect on neighboring countries. However, General Musa said the government is strengthening border security measures to prevent the infiltration of security threats from other countries. The Nigerian army says it has killed at least 26 terrorists and destroyed 10 motorcycles during an operation carried out after failing an attack by the militant on troops in Kukawa, Borno State. The spokesperson for Operation Hadenke, Captain Muhammad Goni, disclosed this in a statement issued on Saturday, August 29, 2026, saying ground and air troops pursued the attackers after driving them away from Kukawa. He said the attack began at about 10:50 p.m. on Friday, August 28, when the terrorist attacked troops of the 101 Special Forces Battalion stationed in Kukawa. According to him, the troops responded with direct and indirect fire, forcing the attackers to withdraw toward the Cross-Kawa area. He said several terrorists were killed during an initial confrontation, while others escaped with gunshot wounds. Captain Goni said ground troops later discovered the bodies of some of the terrorists, while some of those who escaped attempted to flee on motorcycles. Opposition political parties in Nigeria are set to hold a major meeting in Abuja to discuss how they can work together and form an alliance capable of challenging President Bola Ahmed Tinubu and the APC in the 2027 presidential election. The meeting organized by the G100 group under the leadership of former Director General of the Nigerian

0: Governor's Forum, Salihu Lukman, will focus on ways opposition parties can overcome their divisions and establish a strong united front. The organizers said unity among opposition parties is important for creating a major political alternative in the country, particularly ahead of the major election expected to be held in 2027. The SDP and PRP have confirmed that they will attend the meeting. However, the PDP said it did not have full information about the meeting, adding that it will not participate in any alliance discussions without following the appropriate procedures of the party. More than 2,000 people have defected to the People's Democratic Party PDP from the APC, ADC and NDC in Nangere local government area of Yobe State ahead of the 2027 general election. The new members were received at a gathering held in Sabangarang, Nangere, where a member of the PDP Board of Trustees and Puma Yobe South senatorial candidate Halulu Mazagani said 500 people defected from the APC, 1,300 from the ADC, while 225 came from the NDC. Mazagani urged the new members and other supporters of the party to remain patient and support the PDP in the forthcoming election, saying the party will create jobs for youth and empower women if elected. He also urged them to conduct their political activities peacefully and vote for leaders they would believe would bring development to their communities. The Borno State Commissioner for Youth and Sport Development, Sain Nabuba, has sparked controversy after making threatening remarks against those opposed to the APC, saying anyone who shows opposition to them will face a tough response. The commissioner made the statement at a campaign mobilization event organized by the Tinubu City Boy Movement to express support for the administration of President Bola Tinubu and his possible re-election bid in the 2027 presidential election. Addressing participants at the event, Sain Nabuba warned that they will not tolerate political opposition, using remarks that contain threat of violence. He said anyone who showed them a finger will receive a response, and even use words suggesting that they will cut or break the finger of anyone who dared to show opposition to them again. The commissioner also spoke about the distribution of government benefit, saying those who support them will enjoy the benefit of government, while those who refuse to support them will face punishment. Sain Nabuba's comment have attracted criticism from some stakeholders who expressed concern that such remarks by government officials could affect democracy and the right of citizens to express their political opinions. Critics said government officials should use statements that promote peace and political tolerance, especially as the country moves closer to the 2027 general election. The Inspector General of Police Olatunji Tisu has expressed satisfaction with the way out the Nigerian police force is fighting terrorists and bandits across the country. The Inspector General of Police Olatunji Tisu made the statement while launching a training and capacity building program for instructors of the Nigerian Police Force at the Police Training College in Nasarawa State. He stressed that the officers have specialized training and the combat skills required to confront terrorists. The Kano State Government has resolved to remove 10,000 drug users from the street and rehabilitate them within 1 year as part of a new initiative to combat drug abuse and the relationship between drug use and gang violence. The chairman of the Kano State Special Joint Committee on Drug Abuse and Trafficking, Muhi Magaj Rimengadu, described this yesterday, Saturday. Rimengadu said the program will not focus solely on arresting people and keeping them in prison, but will also involve detoxification, rehabilitation, vocational training, and providing financial support to those who stop using drugs so they can reintegrate into society. The Nigerian Education Loan Fund has yet to begin recovering loans from beneficiaries despite recording a monthly UNCIF bill of about 16 billion naira, it is managing director Akintode Seye has said. Soe, who spoke in an interview with Arise News on Monday, said the federal government was exploring alternative ways of defunding the student loan scheme to ensure its sustainability. He said the scheme, which is more than 2 years old, had yet to record loan recoveries, raising questions about how its growing financial obligation will be sustained. He said the federal government was considering the use of recovered proceeds of crime and other funds to support education, arguing that such resources could be redirected toward young Nigerians. Classifying government position, he said the proposal was not intended to encourage flee, bargaining, or shield individuals accused of misappropriating public funds. He said the proposal was aimed at redirecting recovered funds toward young Nigerians affected by the diversion of public resources. Now to the business. The federal government has set its sight on advancing Nigerian's capital market to emerging market status following confirmation from global index provider Russell that the nation's market will be officially reclassified to frontier market status from Monday, 21st September 2026. The reclassification marks Nigerian formal return to the Global Frontier Market Index nearly 3 years after its exclusion in September 2023, a period during which severe foreign exchange illiquidity and execution bottlenecks hindered foreign investors from repatriating capital. For more on the business update, here is our correspondent.
1: Nigeria spent more than 1 trillion naira on steel imports from other countries in 2025. A report published by Vanguard said the development highlights Nigeria's continued dependency on imported steel products, despite the country's abundant mineral resources. The Ministry of Steel Development said Nigeria spent about $4 billion equivalent to roughly 5.5 trillion naira annually on the importation of steel products. Foreign exchange utilization in Nigeria increased by 74%, reaching $16.2 billion in the first quarter of 2026. Data attributed to the Central Bank of Nigeria, CBN, showed that increased dollar liquidity and relative stability in the foreign exchange market contributed to the rise. The report said non-import-related foreign exchange transactions rose to $11.4 billion, while the financial services sector accounted for $9 billion. The Nigerian Economic Summit Group has warned that increased spending linked to the 2027 general election could worsen inflationary pressure and delay key economic reforms. The group said increased political spending ahead of the election could put additional pressure on the economy, weakening investor confidence and increased fiscal risk. NESG also warned that insecurity and flooding could negatively affect agriculture, food production, and growth of Nigeria's non-oil economy. Stay informed with Rahma Radio, your trusted source for daily business news and updates. Abdullahi. Abubakar Abdullahi reporting for Rahma Comprehensive News.
0: Thank you, Abdullahi. 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The news continues after this short break. Please stay with us.

Welcome back. Troops of the Nigerian Army, Joint Task Force operating under Operation Pansanyama, have killed a senior terrorist commander and recovered firearms, ammunition and motorcycles during clearance operation conducted in Matazu local government area of Katsina State. The operation was conducted on August 29, 2026, when the troops moved into some identified terrorist hideout in the area. The spokesperson for the Joint Task Force of the Nigerian Army, Lieutenant Colonel Aliu Danja, said the troops encountered stronger resistance from armed terrorists in the area. The Army spokesperson said the operation was part of the continued offensive operations being conducted by Operation Pansanyama to maintain pressure on terrorist groups and weaken their operational capabilities across the area of responsibility. He said the troops remain committed to denying terrorists the opportunity to carry out their activities and recreating an environment that will help restore lasting peace and security to affected communities. Despite the peace agreement signed ahead of elections, political and electoral violence has continued to cause loss of lives in Nigeria, with at least 870 people killed over the past 11 years. The report showed that the number of people who lost their lives resulted from election-related conflict since the National Peace Committee began its intervention in 2015. The committee led by former head of state General Abdusalami Abubakar retired, with Bishop Matty Kuka as deputy chairman, began effort to establish a peace agreement among politicians and candidates ahead of the 2015 election. The objective of the agreement was to ensure peaceful campaigns and elections while encouraging candidates and their supporters to avoid violence, intimidation and destruction of property. However, 11 years after, the figures released show that electoral violence remains a major challenge to Nigerian democracy. The report stated that during the 2015 election, a report by the Council on Foreign Relations estimated that 106 people were killed as a result of election-related violence. The Niger State Commissioner of Police, Adamu Eleman, has called for the deployment of additional security personnel to the state to eliminate terrorists from various parts of the state. Eleman made the request while receiving the Inspector General of Police, Tunji Tisu, who visited the state following the abduction of Tabara residents, including worshippers and farmers, on Friday of the previous week. The commissioner said that despite the challenges facing the police, including difficulties assessing some areas due to the terrain and the

0: Nigeria, the country, was adjusting to the new political and administrative structure following the creation of 9 additional state and 47 local government areas under General Ibrahim Babangida's administration. Globally, on this day, in 1957, the Federation of Malaya gained independence from Britain, an important step toward the formation of modern Malaysia. On this same day in 1962, Trinidad and Tobago gained independence from the United Kingdom, becoming a sovereign nation. And in 1991, Kyrgyzstan declared the independence from the Soviet Union, joining the growing number of republics, breaking away as the Soviet Union approached its collapse. And in 1997, Princess Diana, her companion Dodi Payet, and their driver Henry Paul died in a car crash in Paris, an event that shocked the world and generated widespread mourning. Lastly, 31st August is observed as the International Day for People of African Descent, while the United Nations also marks the International Day of the Remembrance of the Slave Trade and its Abolition on 23rd August. I'm Amatul Miz Abdurrahman, bringing you the echoes of history this 31st of August, only on Rahma Comprehensive News.
1: Thank you, Amatu. Now move to the spot update with our correspondent.
2: Tonight will be the conclusion of the second week of the English Premier League, with Arsenal to face Aston Villa at 8 p.m. In yesterday's result, Chelsea defeated Brighton by 4-3, while Leeds United at Brentford played out a 1-1 draw. Sunderland also defeated Fulham by 1-0, while Manchester United recorded an impressive 5-2 victory over Ipswich. In the Spanish La Liga, today's fixtures will see Osasuna take on Getafe at about 6:30 p.m., while Barcelona will host Rayo Vallecano at approximately 8:30 p.m. In yesterday's La Liga result, Real Madrid crashed Malaga 4-0, while Deportivo defeated Valencia 3-1. Celta Vigo, meanwhile, suffered a 2-0 defeat against Athletic Bilbao. Moving to Nigeria Professional Football League, Barau FC recorded a 3-1 victory over Nasarawa United in Kano, in Mina. Enyimba suffered a 2-1 defeat at the hand of Niger Tornadoes, while in Port Harcourt, Rivers United defeated Plateau United 2-0. In another result, Rangers B suffered a 3-1 defeat against Okoroja City. In Ilorin, Kano Pillars and Kwara United played out a 2-2 draw, while Katsina United and Enugu Rangers also shared a point after a 1-1 draw. Bendel Insurance, meanwhile, defeated Wari Wolves 2-1. Muawiyah Yushau Abdul Karim reporting for Rahma Comprehensive News.
1: Thank you, Mawia. Now the news going to the foreign scene. The number of people who have died as a result of flooding in Nepal has risen to more than 100, while the number of missing people has reached 4,247. Authorities said at least 930 people had been confirmed dead, while rescue operations and effort to locate thousands of people, those who are about remain unknown, are continuing. Nepal's disaster managing authorities say the number of missing people had increased significantly from the 2,502 reported on Sunday. Among those being searched for are 3,655 Nepalese citizens and 592 foreigners. The floods have accused and caused extensive destruction in areas near the Nepal-China border, damaging homes, roads and other critical infrastructure. For tomorrow's possible weather report, here is our correspondent.
3: Our weather forecast for tomorrow, by God willing, will begin with northwestern part of the country, where Fage local government area of Kano State and Dora in Katsina State. Sunny weather condition is expected with a temperature of 23 degrees Celsius. Koram in Jigawa State, and go south the capital of Zamfara State. Similar weather conditions are expected with a temperature around

0: 23 degrees Celsius. Moving to the northeastern part of the country, Saudauna local government area of Taraba State and Mubi in Adamawa State are expected to experience light rain with a temperature of 23 degrees Celsius. In the north central, Abaji in the Federal Capital Territory is expected to have sunny weather with a temperature of 23 degrees Celsius. Meanwhile, Doma in Nasarawa State is expected to experience thunderstorms with a temperature reaching 24 degrees Celsius. In the southern part of the country, Calabar, the capital of Cross Rivers, and Akure in Ondo States are expected to experience showers and thunderstorms with a temperature of 24 degrees Celsius. Ikeja, the capital of Lagos, sunny intervals with scattered clouds are expected with a temperature of 24 degrees Celsius. Moving outside the country, Dakar in Senegal is expected to experience sunny weather with clear sky with a temperature of 28 degrees Celsius. We will conclude the weather report with Birmingham in England, where cloudy conditions are expected with a temperature of 11 degrees Celsius. Stay with us for more updates on how the weather may be across different parts of the country and beyond. Umar Maruf, reporting for Rahma Comprehensive News.
1: To end the full news, here are the major headlines once again. The federal government has assured Nigerians living abroad that stepping up effort to improve national security. The military has killed 26 terrorists in Borno. A Borno commissioner has threatened to cut off the fingers of those who refuse to vote for the APC in 2027. The day toll from the flood in Nepal has risen to more than 900, while 4,247 people are missing. On behalf of the production crew, the OAP, Fatima Kabir Labaranya Kasai, and editor on duty Tukur Estukur, my name is Mubarak Hamza Adam. Same, bye for now.

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0: It's Sports Network right here in the live studios. It's your radio friend, the one you love to listen to, the quintessential top striker, Bimbo Adeola, ready to give you only what you love to listen to. Football, 100%. Football in toto. It's the MTN Nigeria Stars Parade. We've got all three solid segments very much intact. The news serves headlines from across the world, especially when it concerns Nigerian footballers and Nigerian football. The second segment takes us to where it all happens, the field of play, where we extray the performances of our players and we call it On The Pitch. We wrap up every edition of the MTN Nigeria Stars Parade with words to motivate one another, and it is codenamed The Final Whistle. No program comes close. This is Radio's number one football show. This is the MTN Nigeria Stars Parade. Is the last edition in the eighth month of the year, and we give God praise for all he's been doing in our lives, and I thank you for being there for us. Welcome once again. Let's go for the first break and we'll return to fully set sail. Is the MTN Nigeria Stars Parade.
1: Murdasa abubuwa da dama a baya kafin zuwan MTN a shekara ta 2001. 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
0: Welcome to the program proper, the MTN Nigeria Stars Parade, the last in the month of August. And of course, we set it off with the news segment. The Guild of Sports Editors in Nigeria, the umbrella body of sports editors and managers in the country, has commended President Bola Ahmed Tinubu, President of the Federal Republic of Nigeria, for what he described a bold and courageous intervention to reform Nigerian football following the resignation of the leadership of the Nigeria Football Federation. The Guild said the resignation of Ibrahim Musa Gusau, the General Secretary, and members of the Executive Committee of the NFF must mark the beginning of genuine and far-reaching reforms rather than another change of faces. The Guild also said Nigerians have endured years of frustration as the country's football fortunes declined and nosedived, citing the back-to-back failure of the Super Eagles to qualify for the FIFA World Cup, Nigeria's absence from the FIFA Under-17 and Under-20 World Cups, the decline of Nigerian clubs in the CAF Champions League and Confederation Cup, and the Super Falcons' failure to qualify for the FIFA Women's World Cup for the first time in their history. And the Guild is saying, thank you, Mr. President, for coming to rescue football in the country. Well, the days, the weeks, and months ahead will tell us if indeed football is being rescued in Nigeria. Now, let's leave that and move straight to the players. Zaidu Sanusi has suffered an injury to his right adductor and he faces around 2 months out and will return only after the international break. That's the sad news coming all the way from Portugal today. He went off in the first half of FC Porto's 3-0 win over Academico de Fisil, living in a visible discomfort in that game. We wish Zaidu Sanusi a speedy recovery. Now we go straight to England from Portugal and tell you that Arsenal, the Premier League champs, have announced the signing of highly rated young fullback of Nigerian descent, Abibo Buneye, with the defender expressing his excitement after completing his move to North London. Buneye arrives with experience from Manchester United, Newport County, and England under-17s, and is now looking forward to taking the next step in his development with the Gunners. He will link up with several players of Nigerian descent at the Arsenal Academy, including Andre Ariman Anios, Ife Ibrahim, Josh Ogunaike, Kari Ransin, and Emerson Nwaneri. These are wonderful players for the future, and we wish them all the very best. And of course, one of the boys in Arsenal currently, Ethan Nwaneri, has emerged as a potential loan target for Borussia Dortmund, who are set to return to the market after new signing Giannis Kostantelias suffered an ACL injury. That's the anterior cruciate ligament injury. Nwaneri's preference is clear. He wants to stay at Arsenal and is not actively looking to leave, not with his experience at Olympique Marseille. Arsenal recognize his talent, but competition for attacking and neutral places means Nwaneri will not be guaranteed first team football. So he must seek pastures new, and definitely the days ahead will tell us where Ethan Nwaneri will be doing his business.

0: And we all know that the summer transfer market will be closing tomorrow. Let's see what will happen. Elsewhere, Abdul Malik has agreed a record-breaking move to Jagaden of Sweden from Boham Wood of England. Both clubs have now reached an agreement to complete the transfer of the talented forward. £1.5 million was reportedly paid. And that's so good. Goalkeeper Francis Odinakauzo has joined ALS Omonia from Omonia Nicosia on a 2-year deal until 2027. And he calls it a new chapter in his career. The goalkeeper thanked the club's fans for their love and support after several years in Cyprus. And of course, let's wrap up this segment with these two news coming in. Aston Villa have completed the signing of defender Rofiat Adenike Umorian from London City Lionesses ahead of the 2026-27 Women's Soccer League season. The 22-year-old has completed her departure from London City Lionesses after 2 years, where she played a key role in their promotion to the Women's Soccer League for the first time. And wrapping up, newly promoted Turkish Women's Football Super League club Kayseri Kadim FK have signed 5 more Nigerian ladies, making it 8 within a week. 6 days after announcing the arrival of defenders Oluwabunmi Semilori Oladeji and Blessed Chizamezi Isibo, as well as midfielder Cynthia Oriyomi Mega, the Turkish club have added 5 Nigerian players to their squad: Ayowumi Omoshuyi, Adeobi Judith Oka, Precious Uju Obasi, Miriam Abdul Kadri, and Embafan Roslyn Ayatse. And they've all agreed 1-year deals with the Turkish Women's Football Super League club Kayseri Kadim. Imagine one club having 8 Nigerian ladies in their fold. That's Nigerian second team. It's still the MTN Nigeria Stars Parade, ladies and gentlemen, and all the stories can only be gotten on the program. Now let's go for another break. When we return, we'll take you to the field of play where it all happens, and definitely extreme the performances of our players in the big leagues last weekend. And we won't forget the Nigeria Premier Football League, that the new season started on Friday. I'll be right back. It's still the MTN Nigeria Stars Parade.
1: Mun rasa abubuwa da dama a baya kafin zuwan MTN a shekara ta 2001. 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
2: Shekaru 25 MTN ta tabbatar da mafarkai da nasarori marasa iyaka. 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
0: Welcome back, ladies and gentlemen. It's still the MTN Nigeria Stars Parade, now in the second segment on the pitch. And it's time to extract the performances of our players last weekend in their club's colors. Victor Osimhen is still banging in goals with reckless abandon, I tell you. He has now scored 5 goals in 3 league appearances for Galatasaray this season. His club came from behind to beat Göztepe 3-2 at the Rams Park just 2 days ago. Osimhen scored the winner from the penalty spot in the 63rd minute to stop the stubborn Göztepe, who kept coming back. 5-3 Osimhen has scored so far in the season. And still in Turkey, Kelechi Iheanacho is also unstoppable, this time in the Turkey second division, as he scored a goal in the 58th minute and then assisted the winning goal on the road with Bursaspor in their 2-1 win at second place Kayserispor. And that's so good. We go to the Spanish La Liga, where Ademola Lookman scored a goal and had the other disallowed as Atletico Madrid beat Sevilla 3-1 on the road. Lookman, who had 23 touches, completed 81% of his passes, 11 in all, and made 3 shots. He doubled Atleti's lead in the 26th minute of the game. And that's so interesting. Out there in the Dutch Eredivisie, Tolu Arokodare scored his first Eredivisie goal of the season and his 4th in all competitions as Ajax cruised to a big away victory over Telstar. The 25-year-old Loni from Wolverhampton Wanderers netted Ajax's 3rd goal in the 60th minute at the Buco Stadion. And that's so good. In Italy, goalkeeper Maju Kaokoye was beaten twice, but Udinese managed to secure a dramatic 3-2 away victory against AZ Monza in a Serie A game. Okoye stopped three goal bound shots to resist the fierce second half comeback by the opponents and held on for all 3 points. Ebenezer Akinsamiro, who came on in the 52nd minute, also had a decent game, but he wasn't just good enough to displace Okoye and his Udine pals. Zadok Ioana, the new boy in the English Premier League, was omitted from Brighton and Hove Albion's matchday squad as they succumbed 4-3 to Chelsea yesterday. Elsewhere, Alexander Iwobi and Calvin Bassey endured the frustrating 1-0 loss to Sunderland, and they were on the pitch all through. Shemi Ajayi is gradually becoming the rock of Gibraltar in the defense of Hull City. Ajayi and his Hull City friends edged out Coventry City 1-0 in one of the Premier League games. And of course, Taiwo Awoniyi started the game and Frank Onyeka was ruled out through a knock. Leaving England, we go straight to Germany in the Bundesliga. Terry Murphy came on as the second half sub, but couldn't stop Hamburg from losing 2-0 to Borussia Dortmund. Just some of the news concerning our guys performed on the field of play last weekend. Now, let's bring it all down to the Nigeria Premier Football League. It started Friday in Ibadan at the Lekan Salami Sports Complex in the Damasiba area. And I tell you, it got off to a flying start with Shooting Stars of Ibadan stopping newly promoted Inter Lagos 2-1. Defending champions, the Flying Antelopes Rangers International, were spared blushes following their hard-fought 1-1 draw with visiting Katsina United at their adopted home ground in Abeokuta. Last season's runners-up, Rivers United of Port Harcourt, beat visiting Plateau United 2-1 in the Oil City. Ankara United fought back from 2 to hold visiting Canopilas to a 2-2 draw, and it was very interesting. Veteran Rabi Wali scored Pillar's second goal before Alex Jerry scored in the 47th minute and then deep into stoppage time to rescue Kwara United in that game. Elsewhere, Ikorodu City also came from behind to storm Ranchers Bees 3-1 in Lagos. Umar Danazumi and Abayomi Ayodeji in the first half scored before Farouk Salami put away penalty 3 minutes from time. And Doma United were 2-0 better than Sporting Lagos in another game. Bendel Insurance peeped Warri Wolves 2-1, and Barrow United were 3-1 winners at home to Nasarawa United. All games played over the weekend in the Nigeria Premier League right here on the program, the MTN Nigeria Stars Parade. I'll be right back to wrap things up with the final whistle, but then let's go for the last break.
1: Murdasa abubuwa da dama a baya kafin zuwan MTN a shekara ta 2001. 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
2: Shekaru 25 MTN ta tabbatar da mafarkai da nasarori marasa iyaka. 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
0: Welcome back, ladies and gentlemen. 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We wrap up every edition of the MTN Nigeria Stars Parade with words to motivate one another, and we call it the final whistle. 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I tell you this, there are far, far better things ahead than any we leave behind. Always hope for the best, because the future is better than the present. So work very hard for your future. Thanks for being there. It's a wrap on today's edition of the MTN Nigeria Stars Parade. 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God helping, we'll be doing it again in September. I'm the top striker, Bimbo Adeola.
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Instead, they can choose to pay digitally with their computer or ATM cards or using our website at www.kirs.gov.ng. 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Kano State Internal Revenue Service will fight any anyone trying to sabotage its efforts in doing its job. 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